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Take a distance from yourself. Take a distance from your God.

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Listen to the sky. It'll stand before you. 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
1: 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And mostly, time to play some good music. Airplay.

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